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0: looks like they signed to Washington. Are there anything security issues? Flight 269, we're not able to advise on two security issues. Sheriff's Department is en route.
1: Yes.
0: Flight 28.

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0: 去这给你做一个电话，我I think if he can make a get their sheets and come make another pass, that would do it just fine.
1: One more pass, okay.
2: Medic 26-9.
0: We're aware.
2: Okay.

0: you right back there until you start over them.
1: Okay. Yeah, we can still just kind of see the specs of the road after that. We should be good.

0: Medic 26-9. Okay, I'm just inquiring, with your patient status being unconscious for an apparent overdose, do you want any additional assistance?
1: I'm pulled up now, I'm
0: okay.

0: W13, C13, spoke with the state guy, we're good to go.
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0: 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We're going to set 8 to the pen at 1811, please.
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in front of 1 East Franklin Street, City of Hagerstown, City Hall, medical emergency. 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

0: 18,117 Loggins Avenue, GOC 3, Suite 202, gas odor. Intercompany 13 and 27, Quint 27, Rusty Swan 13, Swan 2214.
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0: Captain 13, responding TS1, 2214.

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1: Chase to a commercial building.
0: Nothing of it.
1: Building is evacuated.
0: Are we out checking?
2: Captain 13 on scene, investigating. Nothing evident. Occupants are out. 2216.

0: Pigeon 13 responding, PS1, 2216.
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0: 2217.
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0: G2717. 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
1: 13-2-1-C, 23-18. 27-2, responding to 2-2.
2: The pilot works by FAB is going to be in front of 18132 Morgan's. You have been staged on your coverage.

0: gas readings at all. We have an odor, but it's not gas. I copy. Are they doing any cleaning in here at any time?
1: They advised they were shutting everything down for the night and thought they smelled something, but it didn't really process to them until they returned to their residence. They came back, went to the door, and they said they smelled gas.
0: Okay, we're not getting any readings. I smell, but not gas. Smells more like possibly Freon.
1: Okay. Got 13.27. Go ahead and hold your manpower for now.

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1: Copy. Pound 13, Washington. Building's been metered. Normal readings. You need some return to service when they're ready.
2: Pound 13, rising building's been metered. 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

0: Squawk 13, Cab 13. Okay. If there is a shut off back here, we got 95 pilots in our way, we wouldn't be able to get through it anyway.
1: Okay.
0: Yeah, they've got pilots around about three quarters extra of the building. We can't even get to it. Or the exits.

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0: PS 1 2230.

0: 请听众的声音。请注意，下面上方出面的是。
1: Hey, there, G2 on the scene. Two-story complex, investigating 2232.
0: 13-2, be taking a plug for Sue.
1: Okay, into 13-2.

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1: Tanker 6 is on patch 1. 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We're going to let command know, and we'll get you over the 9 also with the patch.
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1: calling 21 and Hurst. They go direct with the officer on Tanker 21. 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

0: 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You ready for water? 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
1: Go on, sir.
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2: Alright,
0: try 10-1-50. And you get a message, bro.
2: 41
0: at IDR, was at 11-55. Direct, have it. Agency 4, command. Agency 12, you're good. 10-1-2, on the road, 2-1, set translation. We're going to be on the wrong way, on the right track. Alright,
2: try 10-1-50.
1: Oh, 7-7-7-7, drive. 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

0: supervisor to having his career weapon. The secondary should be a draft site, 9120 Harmony Road.
1: Thank you, driver. Shut down. We're going to take a call after you.
2: FYI, the full collapse on 5 Charlie into the first floor.
0: Okay, make sure you keep your people safe back there. And also, that problem is all close.
2: We're going to drive to work 5. We're somewhere for work.

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0: and a Tire 7 officer, Tire 7 also.
1: Okay, good.
0: They set fire down in the Bravo side of crime for now.
2: Located in the neighbor's property, they are seeking medical attention for one patient who is in a handling wagon.
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1: Yeah, back in N.
0: Back in N114.
1: Command to

Man, I'm directly out of three minutes, three Red Cross for two adults. Ammo 7-9. I need you to go to the neighbor next door and find out if I can do it. They wish one of them.

0: Mars 5. Mars 5, come in. It works for us. Do you think we're flowing more than 500 miles a minute or less? Which I'm saying, I think you
1: do. I know, I know.
0: Or, you need us, that's what I'm saying.
2: Yeah, right now we're only flowing a single line to protect some vehicles in a propane tank. And I'd say our primary is like 70 states and fire, so it can be lack of water or regional ponds.
0: Alright, Mars 5 copy. Primary is going to be station 8, and we're going to continue pump off operation. That's not going to deviate.
2: And if I'm following correctly, you've got 5 tankers out there, correct?

0: currently have three tankers leaving. Tanker 6 is getting ready to hook up now. Tanker 1 and engine tanker 204 have departed for station 8 to retail, and we're starting a timer on them now. One 25 hour work clock. One 21 guys.
1: Yeah, we're not getting any word up here.

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1: 27203, 120. Water supply, command.
2: Good work, boy.
1: Do you have a recommendation for the secondary water source?
2: I just told him to stand by for now. I'm going to go ahead and activate that site. I think we have it under control.
1: Alright, water supply copy. It was the primary station A. Secondary not needed.
2: No, at this time, just tell him to stand by for the
1: water supply copy. 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

0: 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Rehab will be in, let's say, Don.
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1: 30 Truck 3.
0: Peak on communications.
1: We actually just got back to us.
0: Okay.
1: And you're out.

0: 23 driver, you can back out in the lane when you're ready.
1: Turn around up here.

Yeah, Chick Hyatt, 32, Station 6, 25 West Main Street. Over here is 9 Bravo, 148.

0: 45 minutes.
1: Can you get a favor, setting the plate down now for the tire and going back to the handle operation?
0: We got tanker 1-8 and tanker 204 on scene. That looks pretty good for water right now.
1: Okay, I heard about a travel order. It might be safer for them to switch directions and go down Highland School to Wilson Road to Marshall. That's all of the roadway stays back roads.
0: Can you repeat
1: those directions? You have to stop sign at Clover, make a left and go down Highlands. To stop sign, make a left and go on Route 17, Wilson Road, and take it straight into Marshall.
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0: 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Sorry about that. 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
1: Yeah, I believe it's something with a cat here. 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I had to change some stuff around, but it's all good now.

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0: Command, where's from?
1: Hi.
0: Yeah, Command.
1: All right, we're going to fight that one more time, you guys, and the tankers you have, unless they're in the charter service.
0: Okay, one more rotation for Tanker 6 and Tanker 1, correct?
1: Correct.
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1: I left on 1 hour, 43 minutes.
0: Tackle.
1: Is for 30, sorry,

0: over spot. Are you good with your order down or are you still fighting?
1: Yeah, Tanker 6 is just going to go down. Engine Tanker 2 and 4 just departed.
0: So you're about to need anything I have is Tanker 6 then.
2: 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Ambulance 75, respond Alpha, second alert, PS1, 220.

4010520520520520520520520520520520520520520520520520520520520520520520520520520520520520520520520520520520520520520520520520520520520520520520520520520520520520520520520520520520520520520520520520520520520520520520520520520520520520520520520520520520520520520520520520520520520520520520520520520520520520520520520520520520520520520520520520520520520520520520520520520520520520520520520520520520520520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
121, 121. We don't know where up here yet.

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0: 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I need you to go with Lieutenant Jenkins back to find the female officer in the house and do another evaluation, please.
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0: Frederick, West Main Lane Command, 2 hour IDR, 234.
1: Correct, 1 2 hours. Just how we're determining the fires out. 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
0: Alright, sorry,
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0: Hi, this is Fran. Is 8-9's misconnector out? We're going to need another angel.
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0: Romania Golongo.
1: This is Annual 39, that is. Just wanted to do the address for this location, 3980, so they don't try to go on the job way that's good with all that press.
0: Sure, thank you. For you, that don't need correct address for patients, 3980.
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1: 7-9, correct.
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0: G7 Washington. G7. Can I get you on PS2 quick? Washington 27. Are y'all having trouble with your landlines?
1: She said that's correct. Alright, man, lines are down from 2 to 4. They're going to meet as long.
0: Okay, didn't know. You can put engine tanker 7 on L1 quarters.
1: Okay, G7, 247.

0: large flight, man.
1: Good.
0: I think the one said, good quarters left, and then did top off hangar 21 and return of the service, or what are your wishes?
1: Command 2E2. Okay, I'm going to keep pumping. I'm going to top off 8-2. I'm waiting on a fire marshal. And we'll run tanker 1's water out a couple hours a day.
0: Fire spike, copy.

0: Yeah, they said an officer. 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
1: That's good, go ahead.
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1: Just continue out of slow.
0: 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We weren't advised that you're back in service.

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1: Command, 8-2-7. We're out of water. You shut that down for a minute. Command, water spot. Just hold everything right now. And all that is water.
0: All right, I'll send Tanker 1 to Giga 2, and we'll have to advise him what we're going to do if we have him return.
1: Good.
0: Return to the scene, return to service. My apologies.
1: Have them stand by station 8. My man says I'm going to get to him. Well, stop and contact me.
0: Well, that's my copy. Thank you.

0: 还有摄像号是什么？
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1: That's correct. The instant weapon of the car. And we're going to go ahead and pack up the hose lines for now.

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1: W26 Orange. W26? The 911 call from Radio Ray. Is that an alarm company? The 457 caller ID.
0: That's correct. That was the alarm company.
1: Okay.

0: 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We're at Walnut Towers. That is an active location. I'm not seeing anybody.
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1: No, we're fine.

0: change. Four is on the scene. Two-story, single-family residential. Nothing evident. Sky Alpha. I'm investigating. The driver will be doing 360.
1: Two-story, single-family. Nothing evident. Sky Alpha. Investigating. Just on PS2. 200.

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38 South Potomac Street. 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

0: Washington one. Three-story villa row.
1: Some of the property.
0: Go back for one. Nothing showing house, sir.
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0: G3
1: on scene, 624.
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0: confession now on our side. We just coming three. Rescue squad is three and Hamels out of three.
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0: Alright, we're good on that. Like, the work starts to stop on our side just in case there's something else.

Lot 4. Good. And now, Scott, 34 with your story. I walked up the street in front of the building 54. I'm looking at 10 different Knox Box counts that we got.

13, 13,

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1: Ben Franklin, Hamlet Street, respond. 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

0: Rescue Affiliate 35 Washington, would you be able to copy Rescue Squad 13?
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0: 51 South Santa Street, basement smoke above NACP.
1: South Potomac Street, basement smoke, 634.
0: That's another problem with the engine 1 fireman.
1: Squad 13, I lost that. Squad 13.
0: You only have one call on that?
1: Squad 13, could you repeat?
0: Did you only receive one call for this rollover?
1: We received multiple.
0: A better location. We're riding around the 12-mile marker and have no vehicles rollover.
1: We had multiple coming from Franklin, a lot of the ones coming in around exit 12 as well, so we couldn't confirm with any of the callers.
2: We found the activated detector. No connections, we go for a reset.

0: 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I'm in the Franklin County side, just by the Welcome Center.
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0: 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We're in Franklin County. Go ahead and place Washington County is in service. MSP is on the scene. They do have Franklin County on the scene as well. It is a Franklin County call, but we're going to go ahead and clear.
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1: I got a three-story garden style apartment building. 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

Okay, we're going to 3910. Yeah, one for Adam.

0: 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That one's Robin.
1: One.
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1: Okay.
0: Car 3-1, don't see.

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1: How are you calling 79-1?
0: That's right. We had another call for you.
1: Address?
0: 79-1, it's going to be 637 West Wedge Street in the city.

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0: 好，徐明胜，方向
1: 南。谢谢。
0: Morning, Francis. I call on the gardens. Are you cleared up soon?
1: Yeah, you can put us on that when he comes through.
0: Cover that. Thank you.

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Okay, response, ES1, 925.

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0: 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Just checking. Since it was put as an medical emergency, I can pay his police to that. 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
1: Yeah, we're good. Thank you.
0: What's up? 937.

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0: 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We got checking for injuries. 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
0: 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We've got a handle on the traffic.
1: 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You have a handle on traffic, 1027.

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0: 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Building does not appear to be evacuated. 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

亲爱的往生真宝。Can you pray what matters for a party once for the 17-year-old girl, once at 10:15 a.m.?

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Alert the National Weather Service. Boston County is under a rated severe thunderstorm warning from 1200 hours to 1245 hours. Totally.

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1: Go ahead.
0: Can you do admin 1, sir? Chief, you good with single engine responses for automatic alarms if a storm hits?
1: Yeah, that's fine.
0: Okay, I'll start stacking from that point out if you're good with that. And I'll probably assign you a city channel as well. Thank you, Chief.

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1: Hampton one.
0: There's a large branch on the sidewalk, not impeding the roadway. It has caused minor damage to a vehicle that's parked here. If you can have HPD respond, not emergency, for a report.
1: Okay, answer one. 1236.
0: Watch also, the wires in question are going to be cable and phones. I'm not going to worry about notifying them. We'll just tie them up. If residents need them, they can call them.
1: Okay.
2: License 26-1.

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1: Go. Trans came down, took out a communication line. It's been moved over to the yard. Road's clear. Should be available.
2: Okay, 26-1, 4-3-7.

0: flush in this road.
1: Stage one.
0: Well, we're on scene. Property maintenance showed up for the residents. He's going to start to work on the branch removal. We can also notify Public Works if they can come out and take a look, see if they can assist him with removal since it is blocking the entire sidewalk. Other than that, engine one is ready. Switch back.
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1: Push over. 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Is anywhere close to the scrap metal yard up there? 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

0: Here's the treated cut transmission lines. 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
0: I'm on scene with a tree down across Mickleville Road. Stand by for an address.

0: 13710 Mondale Road Wires and 71 respond 1308.
1: We have county roads on the other side of the tree down. The address is 11536 Mapleville Road.
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3: 4. It is going to be the property from Broadfording Road. Unless you're able to look it up, we're going to go around the Broadfording Road and attempt to make contact. The fire is unattended.
1: Roger, copy.
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3: Were you able to get an EPA from Potomac, Emerson?

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1: Yeah, this is Christian on the
0: Union Carboys. Yes. Chief Christian Wash County. Union Carboys, that's the circle. And just south of the FM team.
2: Washington copy, C-16. Engine 3, we're on the phone with Potomac Edison now.
3: C-16-1 to Washington. Route 66 will be shut down. Just below the circle. If you want to notify Potomac Edison, they need to come here. Move the lines and get rid of.
4: We're fine, Chief. Just having a little bit of a bear.

0: Engine 3, we're on the phone with Potomac Edison now.
1: Route 61 to Washington. Route 66 will be shut down. Just below the circle. You want to notify Potomac Edison, they need to come here, move the lines, and get rid of.
2: We're fine, Chief. Just having a little bit of a barrier between us and the caller.

0: 16 water wash, and you have a pole number.
1: 16-1.
0: Looks like it's going to be H12185. It's going to be a service wire coming across the road. The road's completely shut down, so we're going to have to, you know, get some traffic control out here or expedite something like that.
1: Watch copies.
0: C7-16-1. Do the PS2 real quick. Go ahead, Chief. You there, 16-1? Yeah, go ahead. Are you diverting traffic up to Crystal Falls somehow? Are you in that position? I don't think there's traffic going up that way. We're right near the circle, between the circle and the interstate, but it doesn't look like traffic's going up down on the road. Okay, I got a lot of traffic up here, low wire. Passenger vehicles have hit under it. I didn't know if you were sitting and diverting them. Large trucks can't make it.
2: G7-16-1, the power company gave us an ETA of within the hour. That's the best I can give you.
1: I have two burns logged in the book, one dog recording. Do you have an address?
2: We're making our way around. We'll let you know. Either way, it's going to be in Company 13 there. If they just want to be notified, they don't need to respond. Fresh one to Washington.
1: Fresh one.
2: Paul got the dispatch as driving pole number 2. By the way, it's going to be completely shut down if you want to pay for the road.
1: Washington copies. Fresh one will send out page 1350. Engine 3
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0: With your call on Crystal Falls and other one in your area on Maple Hill, so we bring both of them up on this channel to kind of coordinate, because I got a feeling traffic's going to get really messed up here soon.
1: Yeah, that's fine.
2: Do you have any fire police coming to this location?
3: I don't believe they're route to yours yet. There's another one in the 1100 block. I believe they're going to.
4: Anything on 3 to 216?
2: Go ahead.
4: I'm headed for the circle there on Mapleville Road.
2: Okay, I'm gonna need someone down at the Route 66 of the quarry to turn vehicles around. Coming northbound.
4: Hey, I'm going to switch back to FD2 and see if I can get 9-2 to head down the way to get them turned around. They got a tree down towards the Smithburg end, too.
2: Okay.
0: 7-4 to Washington.
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0: You can show us on the scene, 11,536 Mapleville. I got a tree down across the road with a house drop. So add it to the list for the power company, please.
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0: Roads, come out here and cut the tree up. Source 9391.

0: call you ready for. We moved over to 17827 Broad 40 Road. That's going to be the address. Is that one of the locations you have a control burn?
1: We have 17821.
0: Yeah, it's the same driveway. There's two addresses, so that should be fine. Thank you.
1: 1320.
2: Washington, Brushline 17, turn over to Democrats and one of that one.
1: Brushline 7, 1322.

0: 人说。
1: And no issues at 1721. He's following proper procedures. Truck was laying low because of the rain. Fire's attended. Dual Highway, McDonald's, Hagerstown Commons, traumatic injury. Table 75, respond 1324.

0: 6-6-7. Will a route close sign help you at all? That's all I kind of agree with that.
1: Yeah, I'm working on. We need to shut this down between the public and personal calls.

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1: Yeah. Washington, Michelle.

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1: Go, Chief.
0: Point to a pole number.
1: Go.
0: So, Sherman Gibson, pole H is in Henry, 2088. There's a cable TV wire that's coming off of that pole hanging low. So, the antenna cable needs to be notified.
1: Okay. Supervisor's on it.
0: Thank you. And I have a county roads rep here now that he's trying to call in his troops.
1: One to T7. Time one, switch up to PS1 real quick.
2: SB91 to T7.
0: Good.
2: I have a resident here that's trying to get to Ponsville Road. I got him stopped on Mapleville and Republican Avenue. Is it safe for him to go over that way, or how is he supposed to get there to his house?
0: Then come up with Republican and make a right towards Ponsville. It's fine.
2: Okay, copy. So your wire's down is in between Republican and Jefferson Boulevard on Crystal Falls?
0: That's right.
2: Copy, thank you.

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1: Okay, 16-2, switch over to PS2.

0: Mississippi 16-2 is on PS2. Chief, I'm en route to my assignment. They gave me Eagleville Road at the trout hatchery. What's your pleasures?
1: Come this side of the quarry. That way you can keep the quarry open.
0: Okay, I copy. I'm going to set up north of the entrance of the quarry, AP 16-2.

0: AFP-16-2, Chief, I have about half a dozen cans with me this time.
1: Charles Falk, AFP-6-1.
2: Patriot advising continuing.
0: They were able to get that water elevated enough for traffic flow, so we're good here now. There's no restrictions.
1: I believe State Police is going to go check on the Maple Hill one in your area. See how long State Highway is going to take.

0: P-16-2. I'm getting around your way to give you a hand.
1: Okay. ASP-16-2, is that the entrance to the quarry? Make the full route.

0: T7 to Washington. Can you copy the conversation on PS2?
1: I did not, Chief. What you got? My apologies, that was
0: a wire. We were able to get the wire elevated enough to keep traffic flowing. It's just a temporary fix, so it'll still be come out permanent and fix it.
1: Okay. We've given it to them. We also advised them that it was going to be a priority because of the traffic that flows through there. They still had the within the hour time frame, so I don't know what the within the hour means.
0: Yeah, I get it. I advise Chief 16, and they can send all they want through here now.
1: Okay, Chief. We'll go ahead and take you out. Thanks for your help.
0: Yep. T-6 in Washington County. If you haven't done so already, you might want to notify the school board that Maplesville is going to be shut down for a while.
1: Will do, Chief. Make that notification now.

0: It'll be 16-2-16. You want northbound traffic stopped on Naperville Road at the entrance to the quarry. Is that correct?
1: That's correct. Railway is blocked by our power line.
2: Lane, medical emergency, Hamel 75, to respond Alpha, 3039.

0: 16-2 Western County, Memphis, Lower Road, is closed at Northside.
1: Okay, 16-2.

0: Washington County to make 75.3. Take 503 Jefferson Street to the corner grill for the unconscious person. That's going to be the higher priority.
1: Really?

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1: All right,
0: okay, well, I got buses.

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1: Washington, we're clear, patient refusal.
2: Hey, 751, should we be able to patient refusal 13 for you?

0: 15 feet, man. I got busy there. You say you're at the, circle? Okay, so the traffic cannot get along to Mount Etna Road?
1: P612, the road is closed for at least another 20 minutes to the circle.
0: Okay, I copy. So, requests are like O2 Drive and the Academy, so they can go up Black Rock Road?
1: That's correct.
0: Okay, 16-2 is okay. At Bonsville, so they can get that far on Mount Etna Road? Okay, I'm up to date. A little busy down here. You guys have a good day.

to fire police between Mount Edna and Interstate 70. You can open up traffic.

0: 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I can open it up.
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1: Okay, Chief. Is the road closure being able to be taken out for the school?
0: I'm not sure about Park and Smithsburg, but at least to the circle there, clear to go.
1: Okay, 7-4 just cleared from the Rinse End as well, and 11-5-36 area of Mapleville.
0: Good to go, Dan. You can have a problem.

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0: 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Those are pissed ones.

0: ไม่ใครไม่ค่อยว่า
1: Franklin
0: unit on PS1.
1: This is Franklin 47.
0: Medic 2321, were you trying to raise us?
1: How is it?
0: 14-3.

Units responding to Cascade Road. 83-year-old male claims sharp pain going up his head and can't speak to people at the residence. During the meeting, has a history of a minor MI. 1440.

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0: Spencer 2, EMS 901.
1: Good.
0: The caller is receiving CPR. They advise that the patient is called in stiff. Do you want to sit down for the call? That's right, they just advised after the call.
1: Yeah, I'm okay with that.
0: EMS, service 1500.
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0: Engine 212 on the scene, 1500. Better 2 yeah. AOS 20. Engine 201, 0 discretion. Do you want to continue?
1: That was fine. I'm going to continue my emergency.

0: Hamilton area. Do you have a better location?
1: The only information we have from the caller is that it is across from the 1200 Frederick Street. She only saw it through her rearview mirror when traveling down the road.
0: Just one call.
1: That's correct.
0: Seven on one broken.

0: Cat Cat 1. The car requests at 1205 Frederick. It's a cylinder misfire. Good intent. Wait for you to confirm.
1: Roger, copy that, engine 10-1, good intent. Engine 5.
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1: 15-2.

0: 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Can you repeat the message?
1: Priority 4.
0: And just 201 advised priority 4, 1505.
1: Calling is on the same.
0: You know, he's calling on the same 1505.

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1: In Berkeley County, I-81 southbound at the 19. Tractor trailer on the shoulder brake fire.
0: Southbound 81 at the what again?
1: At the 19 in Berkeley County.
0: 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County.
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1145 45 West Baltimore Street. You see William Brooks Building, apartment 308, structure fire. Engines 1, 4, 5, 2, and 3. 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
1: 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No parked spot at 7.
0: Engine 4 is on scene. We're taking second 2 at the FTC. Engine 4, 15,
1: 4, your FTC is going to be adjacent to the main entrance.

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1: 5275, 2590. Washington, Battalion G3 is on scene. Engine 1, I'll take command from out here. Be advised, they're reporting a plug in 308. Oh, yeah, I do have 360, Washington.
2: Battalion G3 on scene. 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
0: Engine 2, take clear.

0: Washington. Your one's on scene, got a four-story apartment building, small condition, side alpha. Does not appear to be evacuated. Yeah, I'm investigating. Bob, the initial command.
1: Condition sites alpha, nothing evident. You have initial

0: command of the 4th and 5th engine and the secondary truck. 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
1: Command for 1 Alpha. Myself and 1 Bravo are investigating. I have all personnel to stage in the lobby at this time.
0: Okay, Washer from command. 360 is complete. I've got 4 stories all the way around on slab, no basement. I have parking access on side Charlie with utility access as well.
2: Incomplete. 4 story all around, parking access as well as utility access on site Charlie, 1521.
0: Command from Alpha Engine 4, I've got on deck in the lobby.
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3: 3-15-20. 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
0: Go ahead.
3: 19 and 19 minus the safety officer.
0: Okay, you can stay in the safety officer. If I need one, I can appoint one on scene.
3: Okay, command.

0: Command from 1 Alpha, what update?
1: 1 Alpha, out.
0: We have it narrowed down to a box of electronics. We do have a minor smoke condition, no extension into the structure. We have the contents isolated to the sink. I recommend cut back to 2 and 1 for any positive pressure.
1: Yeah, copy. You have it narrowed down. New ventilation. So the recommendation of 2 and 1. Flash over with Baltimore Street Command. I'll be holding engine 4, truck 4, engine 1. 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

0: 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A cardiac emergency. Medic 75-4 response, second alert. 1536, was that engine 4?
1: I'm available.
0: I have you, sir. 1536.

0: Frederick Street, the Fuel King, so catch emergency, ML 75, response, second work, 5042. I see you're pending the sheet. You could put me on that start next through to the site.
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0: Subject woke up upon entry to the stall. 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
0: Can I give you any info on where they might be located?
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0: Copy that. 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

0: Well, I see the tires on the scene. 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We'll be out investigating.
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1: 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We have 850 Guilford Avenue.

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1: County to Frederick County, copy.

0: 70 westbound to 38. First major collision. Company 16. Frederick County is Company 8. Rescue Squad 10. Medic 75. Frederick County AMF 89. Respond. 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
0: Gamma's 8-9, 7032.
1: First

0: Franklin Brush, Florida, Washington. Is there an officer coming on here?
1: Yeah, Brush Knives.
0: Franklin C4, Brush 9. Go on the scene. I have a tree hanging on the wires. Don't believe there's no road of trust or anything. County can contact the power company. It doesn't seem to, there's no hazards in the roadway or anything we're going to be able to do to help it.
1: Okay, can you provide a phone number for them? And if you're confident with it, we'll just clear.
0: Yep, I can do that. I just wanted your guys there. I want to give you the discretion there. I'll provide a poll number and then I'll clear the scene here.
1: Washington Brush not available. Chief, 1706.

0: two vehicles in the fast lane just past the Appalachian Trail cross over. We'll be out investigating.
1: Okay, we'll take that.
2: Franklin Chief 4 to Washington. Let me know when you're ready. Copy your poll number.
1: Go.
0: VZ9. Again, that's V as in Victor, Z as in Zebra, 9. I believe it's missing some numbers, but it's right up from the Camp Louise.
1: Okay. We'll give it over to him. We'll show you on service, Chief.
2: Thank you. Copy. Switch back.

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1: Trinity. 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
1: I'm checking now. Right again, 8-2. 8-9, direct and left, if you want me to still come.

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1: Confirming, continue Alpha.
0: Continue to the chain of emergency. 8-9 is the question, yeah.
2: Squad 10
0: is Chief 16.
2: Where's the cut
0: across
2: the 35? He wants to come up.
0: Squad 10, you can go in service. And 16-1, continue in for additional blocking.
2: Very good. Watch County, sir.
1: That's right. Watch this, Rick. Going at risk, Squad 10. QUL, 1741.

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0: Clementine, G3's on scene. I got a three-story healthcare facility. Nothing heavy inside, south of all the Delta. Building is not evacuated. We do have audible alarms. We'll be out investigating.
1: Three-story healthcare center, Alpha Bravo Delta, nothing evident, not evacuated. Audible alarms, investigating 1882.

0: showing air handle unit number 5 duct detector. Well, we got a system trouble with power supply charger and negative earth grounds.
1: Number 5 duct detector, negative earth ground trouble. Base unit 3.
2: Roger, Gamma
1: 89 is at the hospital. Roger, Gamma 89 at the hospital, 18 and 4.

0: Rescue Command says the engine was investigating this incident.
1: 401.
2: Stated behind three. Check the first and second floor. No odor or any smoke found. We're in the third now.

0: Infantry Battalion 3. Third floor's clear. We're going to check out the roof and see if the air handler's up there. If there's anything wrong with them.
1: Okay. I did get a good reset on it, so with the exception of the trouble, they've got somebody coming in to check that.
0: Okay, you can disregard them. We'll just come back down.
1: Okay.

0: Washington from Battalion 33 Middle Street. And alarm activation. Nothing found. We do have a trouble on the system. The facility has their maintenance guy coming in to address the issue. And he's going to return the service when I am available.
1: Hold on, Detroit. We found trouble on the system. The maintenance is coming to that address, returning when available. 1813.

0: EMS 89, clear the hospital, returning to Frederick.
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0: 2. 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

0: 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Needs to be priority four. 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
1: 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One trap, possible priority four, 1821.

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1: 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We're going to have one for checkup, one positive for heavily trapped.
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1: 11-2, 340 command. Yes.
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1: way on 340 for going? You guys can come on in. Keep your blinking light. Come on up.
2: Hey, everybody, take a light off. Keep your blinking light.
1: That's correct. You went the wrong way. I have a shutdown.
2: Engine 1-mile marker, round 340, personal injury collision. 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
0: Is that going to be the same incident or a separate one?

0: 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Yeah, Frederick Rescue Squad 19 responding.
1: Back in trailer, pick up front rear-ended.

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1: That's correct.
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2: Washington
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3: Command
4: Washington.
3: Command.
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0: Hold me unavailable. I'm trying to get back closer. I'm right off of 340 right now. 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
1: MSP is on scene. I'm going to start this investigation. SWAT 20, 11-2, 6-8, Mac 8-8, and myself will be on scene in the current amount of time.
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0: times I did. Prince County, checking the status of my ambulance 47 and medic 2321.
1: Last we heard from Adams County, they were at transporting the Meredith Medical, and we've heard no further.
0: County cop, do you have a time for that?
1: That's an 1844.
0: 1844.

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0: 身份证往上。Okay, three. 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
0: 1952.
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0: Washington W2. Good. I see you put yourself on the call and then cleared off of it. Is someone else healing?
1: No, just go and put 2-1 on the call.
0: Okay, well, shouldn't you 2-1 responding to 1984?

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1: Fire King 2966。
0: 492-1811.
2: Yeah. Sheriff's
0: office advising you on service.
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